0: two, three. Yeah, it starts with a roll on the drums, but we join in and all if we don't mind.
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1: So why didn't you play this day then, you cunt?
0: From the...

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1: 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This is for Fred Smith.

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Where you had no decisions. 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

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They go high end. 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

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Cliffs on down. 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Cliffs on down. 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

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Learn the Mason history. 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Cliffs. 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It got donated tonight, so. I mean, donate is a positive spin. Anyway, I want to thank good people here at Mercury Lounge for having us aboard, and Cobra Verdes and Nod for sharing stage with us. And of course, you good people in Manhattan for checking out the Pair Pliers, Mr. Vince Rooney, Mr. Tom Austin. Thanks for stuff. 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

lockdown quarantine. 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

0: the criteria. 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
1: bed. 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
1: 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And yet we wasted it. 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
0: My goddamn sand!
2: By the time Mother shouted up the stairs, I had an entire movie outlined in my head. Including the title.
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1: That was all. And then maybe two things. But above all,
0: one thing.
1: And at that very moment, I knew what I was going to do. My thoughts were hazy. And I wasn't positive until the day I danced with Mother.
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name of this is Julian Juanico. 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Some French 1970s cinematic funk. The Grandes Orchestrations on Audiometric.

pictures of Saint-Tropez in the sunshine, Canicule, volume 3. We're in a drought as well. Is this the end of time? This is by Jack Arella.

And if you're still in Saint-Tropez, take a show with Winston Curtis.

Yeah, Sandra Cross and the Mad Professor. You're lying. Special dedication to Donald Liar Trump. And to the fools that would vote for him. But that's another country. And this is Audiometric.

Yeah, and I'm going to stretch this out in two different directions. Deux directions très différentes. Gonna be a surprise.

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simple minds, this earth that you walk upon, there's only one in this whole Milky Way, as far as we know. Fascination.

Yeah. Going back to the big beat in the old times, the Bentley with the mace. And might sound old, but potentially I prove you might not, mate. It's a groove. It's a Vienna with the Sole and the CL Trouble. A Puisque Transcend the Grey. 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Jasperka Ray and Air, Petruve the hacker who fucked up their website.

One of the greatest records ever recorded, Sex, Drugs, and Rock and Roll. By Ian Dury and the Blockheads.

Sounds like the Norwegian team and they're on the Coupe du Monde. Norway. Those crazy Vikings. You'll feel the Kung Fu aussi. The Flappel. The Phantom de Bernard Estardine. Trouvez ça.

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For you to get right like. For you to get right like. For you to get right like. For you to get right like. For you to get right like. For you to get right like. For you to get right like. 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For you to get right like.

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does it finish? Does it end? Does it ever end? What are the chances of it? What you wished for?